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changed. 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I heard you moved to Austin, got an apartment and settled down. And every once in a while, I start texting, write a paragraph.

Tamanga to Sona, Sona to Ben, Borbiga to Ben, Borbiga to Ben. 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